What a lovely waltz. That was Joe Carmen and the Blackbird Waltz off of their 50th anniversary record. Before that, Gene Kelly and the Little German Band with the Dove Polka. And we started off this segment with Ray Conkle and the Barn Swallow Polka. You've noticed a theme. We're doing a little bird watching here during the summertime. Summertime episodes of Polka Time. That's what we're doing, is we're getting inspired by all the summertime things. When we're going to the cabin and hanging out and enjoying what's beautiful about Wisconsin. And it's been fun to go back through my record collection and just try to find things that kind of fit into that theme. A little summertime theme. It makes me get reacquainted with some records, like the following. This is one I really can't let go of. I've got two albums by this band, the Little Fisherman Orchestra, Little Fisherman of Texas. You know, I try to focus my collection on Wisconsin music because we're doing Wisconsin stuff here. This is what we do at WVMO and all the great stations that play Polka Time. But yeah, this Texas band, can't quit them. Love them. Probably because there's a lady in the band, Teresa, who plays accordion and piano. But we're going to take a little break from bird watching, do a little animal identification. This is the Badger Lendler by the Little Fisherman. I think you'll like it. Let's see.

0: Lawrence Dukow, and the Red Raven Schottische. Before that, the Little Fisherman with the Badger Lendler. Yeah, that's what we do here on Polka Time. The first segment, I try to give you a little sampler. A little smorgasbord of types of songs you might hear. We start off with a couple of polkas. We'll do a waltz. We'll do a Lendler and a Schottische. So you just kind of warm up your dancing feet with all the different kinds of songs you might hear. Different speeds, different tempos, you know. That's how we mix it up. So, as you know, requests and dedications for future shows are welcome, especially if you can find something on that summery theme, because we're doing summer stuff on Polka Time this summer. So you can send your request to djshotsky@gmail.com. Just remember that this show is all vintage and all vinyl, so I will play requests as songs are available in my record library. When we come back on Polka Time with DJ Schottische, we're going to wander around the old country with Lil Wally and Romy Gaz. Stay tuned.
1: Hey, this is Dee from McFarland. Thanks to WVMO and the Friends of San Damiano, I'm heading to the concerts on the shore with Lil Ed and the Blues Imperials on June 25th. Hope to see you there.
2: Hi, I'm Steve Martinelli, and this is the Monona Grove Sports Showcase. I must admit, one sport I feel doesn't get enough coverage is track and field. There's something very appealing watching a group of athletes start their sprint as they round the last curve, judged only by which of them reaches the finish line first. Likewise, the gleeful look on a winner's face when they outjump, outrun, or outthrow their competition is unmatched by other sports. This story is about the first Monona Grove girl to win a WIAA track championship. Growing up in Ames, Iowa, Kelly Matthews was just a kid in 1971 when the girls' Wisconsin track championships began. I doubt she knew the boys' championship had been held since 1895, a slight corrected 75 years later by Title IX legislation. What I'm certain she did know was that she could run fast. Kelly came from a family of track athletes. Her father, Jack, had placed second in the 220 low hurdles at the 1955 NCAA championships for the University of Iowa. Kelly and her brother, Kyle, were racking up age group victories from fourth grade on at junior championships. When the family relocated from Ames to Monona, Kyle immediately starred for the Silver Eagles 77th state championship football team, and in 1978 won a track championship in the 120 hurdles. As a junior in 79, Kelly won almost every event her coaches entered her in, the 100, 200, and 400-meter dashes, the 100 and 200 hurdles, and the long jump. Slowed by Morton's syndrome just before the state championships, she was forced to limit her training and finished second in the 100 and 200 hurdles to her friend and only true competition, Kelly Miller of Monroe. After 3 years battling each other, the 1980 championship was the last time the two would race against each other before graduating. The battle in the 100-meter hurdles was epic. The two of them neck and neck until, with just a few hurdles remaining, Miller's trailing leg caught a hurdle, causing her to fall and opening the door for Matthews to win. Miller pulled a muscle in the fall and was forced to drop out of the upcoming 200-meter duel with Matthews. Without her friend to challenge her, Matthews won both events by comfortable margins. As in the year before, injury allowed the other to win, making champions of both. For Kelly Matthews, winning was the norm for her family, and in 1980 she opened the door for girls to aspire to become track and field champions for the Monona Grove Silver Eagles. I'm Steve Martinelli, and I'll see you at the game.
3: 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Coming up on July 3rd, 4th, and 5th in downtown Stoughton, just outside the Opera House, it's the Catfish River Music Festival. This family-friendly event is open to the public, and this year features artists such as Charlie Parr, Salty Dog, The Jimmies, and many, many more. 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

Maybe you're missing the polka twisting. So get up and go, move your shoulder to and fro. Take your sweetheart, your lovely friend, and do the polka twist again.

Romy Gaz and the Red Handkerchief Waltz. You always take a red handkerchief when you go camping, right? That's kind of like a, is that like a thing? It kind of reminds me of what, like, like when you go to on a picnic, right? Sort of like red gingham, red handkerchief. Okay, that might be a bit of a stretch. But before that, Lil Wally and the Old Country Twist. He's dropping names left and right of all of his friends and family that are twisting and dancing out in the old country. I love it. Thank you, Lil Wally and Romy Gaz, for getting us out in the countryside. All right, next. What do you do when you go camping? What do you do at summer camp? You have a sing-along. That's what you do. You have a sing-along around the campfire. And all summer long on Polka Time with DJ Shotsky, we are one week at a time reintroducing classic polka songs that I want you to learn the words to. I want you to learn the words in our little sing-along so that the next time you go and see a polka band out in the community somewhere and they play one of these songs, you're going to be like, I know the words, and you can sing along and you can be just right there with us singing at the top of your lungs. And this week is no exception. All right, what are we doing? We're doing Frankie Yankovic, the Milwaukee Polka. This is a good one. I really like the Patti Page version. That one's super cute. Look it up. But if you're a subscriber to the Shotsky Lodge, that is my email newsletter, which you can sign up for at djshotsky.com, then you already know that this is the sing-along. You already have the lyrics. They're right in your inbox. I sent them to you with a little heads up that says, hey, we're going to sing along to the Milwaukee Polka. So if you didn't get the newsletter, that's fine. Google it real fast. But we are going to hear the Frankie Yankovic version, of course. Frankie Yankovic and his Yanks off of his greatest hits, the Milwaukee Polka. Man, ugh, love Milwaukee. This just makes me love it even more. Let's go, Frankie.

Oh, that was some razzle dazzle right there. Aunt Charlene and Cousin Eleanor with the Rain Rain Polka. This under my voice is usually what I like to play. This is their version of the Blue Skirt Waltz. It's so good. This is definitely, I would say, one of my most cherished records in the whole. I'm probably the most cherished. And I've only got one copy of it, and she's getting real crackly. Oh. But I love it so much. It's just these two women from, let's see, where are they from? Dalton, Wisconsin, Kingston, Wisconsin. Recorded on September 14th, 1973 at Liscoe's Hall in Hullsburg, Wisconsin. Oh my gosh. Cherished record, Rain Rain Polka. Before that, we heard the Little People Polka Band with the Lights Out Waltz. Little People Polka Band, where are they from? Let's see, Marshfield area. For bookings, contact Lorraine, wife of Mark, Leachy, L-E-I-C-H-E-Y, Leachy, Auburndale, Wisconsin. Yes, that was the Little People Polka Band off of the album A Case of Old Time and A Shot of Good Times. Pretty cute. And of course, our sing-along was Frankie Yankovic's Milwaukee Polka. I hope that you had a rousing version of that. I hope you get to learn the lyrics to that song. I would like to learn the lyrics to that song. I stumble on them quite a lot. But it's a rousing good time. It just makes you want to go to Milwaukee and party, because that's why we love Milwaukee. It's a great place to go. In fact, I like this Aunt Charlene and Cousin Eleanor record so much. I think I'm going to play another song from it. Yeah, let me see what I can do. This is going to sound really awkward for just a second. I'm going to just take this down. I'm going to flip the record. I'm going to flip it. I'm going to flip it over. I'm going to turn on this little cue button. Oh, this is just radio. This is radio. Good radio. When the volunteer just leaves the microphone. But hey, let's play another song. This is Robbie's Polka. Robbie's Polka. Aunt Charlene and Cousin Eleanor. I think you like it.

0: from Robbie's Polka, Little Twin Spin by Aunt Charlene and Cousin Eleanor. When we come back on Polka Time, we're going to take a hike with the Russ Wilson Band to the top of the hill. Stay tuned.
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2: Got milkweed? Hi, this is Brian from the Alda Leopold Nature Center with a friendly phenology update. Tiny pink flowers are blooming on one of the most iconic milkweed varieties, aptly named common milkweed. 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Milkweed is toxic to most animals, but monarch caterpillars have adapted, munching on the plants so that when they transform into adults, they also have the toxic properties. In fact, hungry predators only need to taste a monarch butterfly or caterpillar once to learn this lesson. 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

You're listening to Polka Time with DJ Shotsky. Polka Time's summer episodes are kind of like a summer getaway to a cabin where you trade the city lights for starry nights. I hope wherever you're listening, you're enjoying the weekend or even on a woodsy vacation up north. Here's a song by Russ Wilson Band to inspire a summer hike, the Top of the Hill Polka.

John Cech and the Wisconsin Dutchman with the Saturday Night Polka. And we started this section of Polka Time off with the Russ Wilson Band and the Top of the Hill Polka. Yeah, we're getting our summery evening going. We're going to do a little stargazing next. In our summery evening from John Cech and the Wisconsin Dutchman, let's hop over to Michigan Dutchman Big Band. Hear what they have to say about the Morning Star Polka.

Jerry Volker and his Jolly Gents with the Midnight Waltz off of the album Wisconsin's Most Wanted Band. You heard some vocals there by Ralph Kranick and Dick Buss. That was recorded on March 27th, 1975 at Schmidt's Bavarian Hall in Pound, Wisconsin. Pound, that's in Marinette County. Right now, it's population 377. Might have been a few more at the time of this recording in 1975, but I got to see Jerry and his crew at the 2024 New Glarus Polka Fest. It was lovely to chat with Jerry and Kevin and see them play again. And at that festival, they announced that they were celebrating playing 55 years. 55 years playing this music. I just think that's great. So congratulations, Jerry and your crew, for such a long service of beautiful music. I know I appreciate it. All right, from the Midnight Waltz, let's see. We're going to go from the Midnight Waltz. We're waltzing at midnight. We're still waltzing. We're going to waltz in some moonlight. Let's hear a little Polish style with Wanda and Stephanie. This is the Moonlight Waltz.

0: we just heard Vern Meisner with the Starlight Waltz, and before that, Wanda and Stephanie with the Moonlight Polka. You knew it was a polka, not a waltz. Sorry about that. Oh, you're listening to Polka Time with DJ Shatsky. I hope you are having a wonderful summer. I hope you are enjoying your weekend. Maybe you're in the woods. Maybe you're at the cabin. Maybe you're camping. Or maybe you're just at home, you know, having a great day. Just enjoying some sunshine, maybe. I hope that for you. And I hope you listen next week on Polka Time. But until then, keep the hooey in your heart and the oompa in your step. Thanks for listening.
1: 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It's 60 in Monona, moderate rain. Tomorrow look for 75 with a low temp around 54. Your extended forecast calls for light rain on Tuesday. 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
1: This is Mary Merle from Winnequa Road with the Monona Bird Report. Every spring, a salesman knocks on my door offering pest control. When I say, "No thanks, we like our insects," he looks surprised. Who, after all, likes spiders and creepy crawlers? Well, this June, I can tell you who. Baltimore Orioles. Every year, Orioles breed in my yard. This year, my jelly feeders seemed unusually busy. Then, watching closely one morning, I was overjoyed to realize I had two breeding pairs nesting just 100 feet apart, one in a cottonwood, the other in a black cherry. Orioles, like other songbirds, feed their young a strict diet of insects. It takes only 2 weeks for a chick to hatch and fledge, requiring a mountain of protein. Parents forage from sunup to sundown and can visit the nest up to 30 times an hour. With 4 to 5 chicks in each of the two nests, that adds up to thousands of caterpillars, beetles, spiders, wasps, and others snatched from my yard. Breeding birds are competitive and establish territories, but these two pairs can nest this close to each other because of the local abundance of bugs. There's enough to go around. As they zip around to satisfy their ravenous chicks and pause for quick breaks at my jelly feeders, my yard has become an avian Grand Central Station. And that is why I say no to so-called pest control and yes to life and more life. This is Mary Merle with the Monona Bird Report, and I'm glad that WVMO cares about birds.
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0: Lord, called him Amos, Moses. Sit down, Amos. Make it count, son. About 45 minutes on these to tip a
1: Hi, I'm Dean Rothman with your WVMO weather. It's 59 in Monona, moderate rain. Tomorrow look for 75 with a low temp around 54. Your extended forecast calls for light rain on Tuesday. 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

Hey, cool kids. I hope you're ready for 3 hours of all cool, new, and essential indie gems coming to us from the Worldwide Indie Radar. If a Father's Day observance was in your plans for this weekend, happy Father's Day to you. Happy summertime, which we can all participate in if we're in the Northern Hemisphere. I'm Bruce Rave. Name of the program is Go Deep with Bruce Rave. Mostly up-tempo, mostly melodic, mostly familiar artists, less familiar tunes. Having grown up in Chicago and then gone to Madison for college, summer could never come soon enough. And even here in Southern California, where we pretty much have endless summer, there is something special about summer, starting around Memorial Day or so. And even for me, having been in Southern California a long time now, summer just flies by. Capitol Records hired me out of college radio in Madison, and after 5 years in the Midwest, they brought me out to L.A. I've got a radio show that I do out here, which I expand and customize. Little bit of a curveball opening the show. That was Roger Taylor of Queen. He's got an album that's going to come out September 18th, Violence Insane in a Beautiful World. Come on, summer, it's party time is the name of that song. So, of course, I wanted to lead off with that in honor of summer arriving. Let's go deep under a spree of three covers. Mid 400 Records likes to put together some collaborations, and in honor of the 70s, they called this Mid 400 Records Presents 8-Track Knickknacks, with, of course, 8-Tracks being big back in the 70s. This is the original Fleetwood Mac song written by Bob Welch when he was in that band, and then Bob had a big hit with it on his own in the late 70s. Performed by the Campbell Apartment, this is Sentimental Lady. Welcome to Go Deep.

Well, how about that? My Chemical Romance with a comeback tour last year that did extremely well. A lot of love for this band. They covered the Pulp track, Common People, and that was really intense. It was recorded for BBC Radio 1. It's also going to be on the deluxe edition of Danger Days, The True Lives of the Fabulous Killjoys. That's going to come out next month on the 10th. Coming after Hanging on the Telephone, that Blondie cover by Kurt Baker. Now, his album, Got It Covered, has actually been out a little while, but there's now a vinyl edition of that album that's available. And to begin the set, The Campbell Apartment, their version of the Bob Welch hit, Sentimental Lady, off Mint 400's Records, presents 8-track knickknacks. Bruce Rave here, my all-new music program, Go Deep with Bruce Rave. 3 very, very recent versions of excellent older songs. And I will share with you a very sad story about Bob Welch, who was a friend of mine. I got to know his wife a little bit, too, and she was unfortunately confined to a wheelchair, and Bob himself so dedicated to taking care of her. Well, Bob required some surgery. I think it was spinal surgery of some sort. It didn't go well. And Bob was looking at the rest of his life as an invalid, and it was something he simply could not deal with. And as a complete surprise, especially to his wife, but to all of us too, Bob decided to end his own life. Very, very sad. It does show what a giving person he was, because it was really all about his wife. A sad story on an upbeat show, but it was something I wanted to share with you. Meanwhile, I've got a new one from the artist Blonde Shell. A lot of people excited to have her back. She says there's definitely an album coming, nothing announced yet, but meanwhile, the single, Heart Has to Work So Hard.

A lot of nice stuff on this Lemon Twigs album. Look for Your Mind is the album, that track 2 or 3. Following the Brazilians, Banda Al 9, that's AL 9, very much in that same vein. Their album, Hey Hey, We're Banda Al 9, She Calls Me Love is that track. And Blonde Shell to start the set, album coming from her down the road, but in the meantime, we've got Heart Has to Work So Hard. Bruce Rave here, it's my all-new music program, Go Deep with Bruce Rave, and as the regulars know, I've got the playlist posted in a couple different places if you'd like to follow along. It's on my website, godeepmusic.net, the playlist page. Artist links included for anybody you want to look into a little bit deeper. The site's also got my bio, some album recommendations, exclusive interviews. I've also got the full playlist on my Facebook page named after the show, Go Deep with Bruce Rave. All my broadcast announcements are up there. And my Instagram, at Bruce Rave, with hourly playlist images. Got some veterans in this next set, beginning with M-O-T-H-E-R. That spells mother, but they're using just the letters with periods in between. And this is Robbie, who was the lead singer from The Big Pink. He's back with My Love.

0: The Mountain Goats back with their album called Days. That's Charlie Sheen Reaches Out to the Feds. Coming after Ty Siegel, he's announced his next album, Chrome. That's going to come out August 28th. We heard Black Paint. And M-O-T-H-E-R, Robbie from the Big Pink, back with his new project. And that song with quite the chorus, My Love. Bruce Rave, my all-new music program, Go Deep with Bruce Rave. To J. Jerome 87, that's Joe Newman of Alt-J, from The Canyon. That album is out on Friday. Here's Track and Field.
1: Well, the good times can get a feeling, said a nine-field wind. Hear the feel the canyon, hear the fields in you. February, I felt the same as I do now. So

Formerly Semi-Precious Weapons, now on his own. That's Aaron Lee Tashjian, his album called Get Over It, Underdog, Lost and Alone. Following Fruit Bats, a deeper one off their album, The Landfill, another really nice one from them. Perhaps We're a Storm. And J. Jerome 87 of Alt-J, looking forward to his album, The Canyon, out next weekend, Track and Field from Joe. Bruce Rave, my all-new music program, Go Deep with Bruce Rave. Sunday nights 9 to midnight, 98.7, WVMO, The Voice of Monona. Glad you could be here. To Kevin Morby from his new album, Little Wide Open, here's 100,000.

0: And we're getting very close to the release of Temple's next album, Bliss. That drops on Friday, and we just heard Vendetta. Following Blums from Brooklyn, first time I've played her, she's got the album Sunk Cost Fantasy, and we heard Sinking, Soaring. Kevin Morby leading off the set with 100,000, Little Wide Open, his album title. Bruce Rave here, my only music program. Go deep with Bruce Rave. I've got two more hours to go. Brand new Johnny Marr jam I'm looking forward to sharing with you in this next hour. So I hope you can hang around.
1: 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It's 58 in Monona, moderate rain. Tomorrow look for 75 with a low temp around 54. Your extended forecast calls for light rain on Tuesday. 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

A Dublin band that I don't think is going to put anybody to sleep. They are the Sleeveens from their national anthem album, I Was Born on a Saturday Night. We move into all new hour two. I'm Bruce Rave. The name of the program, Go Deep with Bruce Rave. The 10 o'clock hour here on 98.7 WVMO, the voice of Monona, the award-winning coolest little station in the nation. I hope it's been a nice weekend for you, and I'm doing my best to maintain that vibe. And now for the North Carolina duo that includes Nick Sanborn, who grew up in Middleton. I've got a new one from Sylvan Esso. They've actually had a series of underplay shows here in the L.A. area out in Pasadena this week. I was hoping to get to one of them. Didn't quite work out. But they're going to be touring, and they wanted to play these shows in order to work out new material. We've got to think they're going to have a new album coming this year. And meanwhile, we've got this fire tune, Hot Slob.

From CC Seattle, that is C. Lemon from Diving for a Prize, their album, the tune Cynical, following also from the Seattle area, a little bit outside of Seattle, as we all know, Death Cab for Cutie, I Built You a Tower, their album, and that was Punching for Flowers, Sylvan Esso and Hot Slob, a single for them right now ahead of their tour and probably a 2026 album. And I knew the first time I heard Hot Slob, I needed to have it on the show. And listening to it right now in the context of this show, I dig it even more. And now I'm really wishing I could have gotten to one of their underplay shows this week. Bruce Rave here. It's my only music program, Go Deep with Bruce Rave. A really prolific month of June for great new music, and we've got new Johnny Marr

We just had England, Denmark, and Australia, respectively, and that set off of the worldwide indie radar. Australia's Genesis Owusu from Red Star Woo and the Worldwide Scourge. Stampede is that jam following Ice Age. Ember, their track off of For Love of Grace and the Hereafter. And to lead off the set, the ageless Johnny Marr from The Age of Everything, out beginning of October. That tune, Spin. Bruce Rave, my all-new music program, Go Deep with Bruce Rave. And we've got to give huge congratulations to two Wisconsin hockey players, one who just graduated, one who played for us a few years ago. Cole Caulfield was so dominant as a Badger. And as we Badger hockey fans know, he wound up going to the Montreal Canadiens. He just won the Lady Byng Trophy, which is a huge, huge honor. It combines not only being a great player, but with being a great human being. Everything we stand for at Wisconsin on both levels. And then we have this year's grad, Caroline Harvey. What a year that she had. Starring for the Badgers, who won the national championship. Starring for the American Olympic team that won gold. She was the overwhelming number one in the IIHF voting. And Caroline ranked in the voting the prior couple of years as well. The voting for that award has taken place over the last 4 years. And Caroline this year had more votes than anybody has in the past. Meanwhile, the search for a new athletic director continues. Let's hope the standards are as high as I think most of us Badger sports fans feel they need to be. Loyal fans deserving nothing but the best. And here's a very young LA group that may be heading in a different direction. It's the Linda Lindas, and see what you think of Burning Out.

Ha! That's Deeper Modest Mouse from An Eraser and a Maze, Song About Nothing, coming after L.A.'s Muna and Wanna Be Her. They're getting a lot of love on their new album, Dancing on the Wall. And to begin the set, the Linda Lindas, maybe going more toward the mainstream. Burning out from the Linda Lindas, less of that post-punk influence that they've shown us in the past. Bruce Rave, it's my all-new music program. Go deep with Bruce Rave. More jams from this incredibly prolific month of June. I've got new Slow Pulp from Chicago, this one getting a lot of immediate love right out of the gate. Their new album is Melody, and this one is Better Man. So let's ring that bell.

The Indianapolis band Wishy from Nature's Pill, that album gonna hit the beginning of October. Lovesick is their tune following Slow Pulp from Chicago. Better Man, and their album is called Melody. Bruce Rave, my all-new music program, Go Deep with Bruce Rave. To Mike Campbell in the Dirty Knobs. Mike, of course, Tom Petty's longtime guitar player. Mission of Mercy, their new album. Here's No Regrets. Let's go.

They might be giants from the world is to dig. A tasty slight change of pace for them because it's a little bit less on the humor side, but a really nice track, Sleep's Older Sister. Following Mike Campbell and the Dirty Knobs, you can definitely hear that Tom Petty influence in this track, No Regrets, and that's from the album Mission of Mercy. Bruce Rave here. It's my all-new music program, Go Deep with Bruce Rave. We get to hang out every Sunday night, 9 to midnight, on 98.7 WVMO, the voice of Monona. It was a few years ago we had some cool jams from Tao and the Get Down, Stay Down. Now it's just Tao. She's back. She's got a single called Fossils.

0: Nice one, eh, Leon, throwing that final note in there. La Sécurité from Montreal. We just heard two in a row from up there. Bingo, the La Sécurité album, been out a couple weeks now. That was Snack City. And they were preceded by Pastel Blank. Unmade in Minutes is their album. We heard Dopamine. And to begin the set, Tao. She's back without the Get Down, Stay Down. As a solo, she's got a song out now called Fossils. Bruce Rave, my all-new music program, Go Deep with Bruce Rave. I've got the full three-hour playlist on my Facebook page with all my broadcast announcements that is named after the show, Go Deep with Bruce Rave. Hourly playlist images on my Instagram, at Bruce Rave. Also, the full playlist on my website, godeepmusic.net. I include artist links there for anybody you want to look into a little bit deeper. And the site's also got my bio, some album recommendations, exclusive interviews. Got one more hour to go. People like Rostam and Tin Liquor are upcoming. As always, mostly melodic, mostly up-tempo, fresh and essential from the Worldwide Indie Radar.
1: 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It's 58 in Monona, moderate rain. Tomorrow look for 75 with a low temp around 54. Your extended forecast calls for light rain on Tuesday. 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
1: Moving into our third and final hour of all new indie jams from around the world. Rostam from New York, but I think mostly living in L.A. right now. Formerly Vampire Weekend, also producing a bunch of other people. American Stories is his album, that tune with such a nice classical feel to it. Hardy and that really nice vocal in the middle was a feature from Claro. Bruce Rave here, my all-new music program. 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WVMO, the voice of Monona. Over to Philadelphia for the Menzingers. Everything I Ever Saw, their album, coming out next month on the 17th. Second taste we're getting off of it is called Better Angels. You got

The Cocktail Slippers, back with another taste off their upcoming Joyride album. That is This Town. I was playing the title track, Joyride, a little earlier in the year, and we're going to get the full album August 28th. Following Canada's Weird Nightmare, Baby Don't, another fine one off of his Hoopla album, and the Menzingers from Everything I Ever Saw, that album out next month, Better Angels. Bruce Rave, my only music program, Go Deep with Bruce Rave. Over to New York now for Miss Grit from Under My Umbrella. Here's Stranger.

There's a New York band that moved to Manchester, England. They just wanted to soak all of that up, and that's an interesting move. They're called King No One. They've got an album just now out called The Burden of Empathy. We heard a tune called Scumbag. They came after the Dutch group Personal Trainer, Punch Drunk Love from their Human A-Holes album. That comes out September 4th. And to begin the set, New York's Miss Grit. I don't think she's going anywhere except on tour under my umbrella. Her album we heard, Stranger. Bruce Rave here, my all-new music program, Go Deep with Bruce Rave. I mentioned my website, godeepmusic.net, that's got the full playlist for my show every week. It's also got my bio, and I love to mention a couple times during the show, I thank college radio for a music business career that I've been very fortunate to experience, something I've been very, very proud of. Something I didn't anticipate when I enrolled in Madison. But there you go. I found something I was really passionate about. It dictated the rest of my life. To Tamora, the interesting collaboration between Tom Rollins of Chemical Brothers as well as the singer Aurora. Somewhere Else, their album. Here's the title track.

Several people have commented that they're hearing a lot of tin liquor on my shows lately, and they're not complaining, they're just commenting on it because they really like tin liquor. That's music from the Netherlands. Surrender is this track off of their Dreams of the Machine album. And before that, we had Eli and Fur, Dreams of Dusk Part 2. That came out just a few weeks ago, and from it, One That You Love, Eli and Fur from the UK, and Tamora, also from the UK, Somewhere Else, and that's the title track from their album. Bruce Rave, my all-new music program, Go Deep with Bruce Rave. I do like to lean a bit more electronic when I've got the tracks that fit. That's around the middle of Hour 3, as we just heard, also around the end of All New Hour 2. To Montreal for Cola, their album Cost of Living Adjustment also would be initialed COLA. You can see where they're going with that. This is Hedge Sitting.

Minnesota music from Mecca Sound, self-titled album coming out August 7th. That track, Supersize, they are people from bands like Bad Bad Hats and Party Nails, and they're loving the early 2000s indie sound, a little bit of Britpop, and also a little bit of a commentary on Americans' overconsumption. They were hot on the trails of the Cola track, Hedge Sitting, from the Cola album, Cost of Living Adjustment. And we move to All Them Witches from House of Mirrors, their new album. From this Nashville band, here's Hold Up, Say What? Come on.

Conscious Pilot, hailing from Glasgow, Scotland. Their album, Human Poultry, we heard Face Down. Nashville's All Them Wishes, Hold Up, Say What? Their album, House of Mirrors. Bruce Rave here, my all-new music program, Go Deep with Bruce Rave. Thank you for coming to hang out with me. I am with you every Sunday night, 9 to midnight, on 98.7 WVMO, The Voice of Monona. So much pride and passion goes into what goes on here, whether it's our regular Americana format, whether it's all the people that do their weekly specialty shows. And there's a monthly show that I follow on Sundays. It begins at 8 o'clock, and it can be heard the final Sunday of every month. That's Vinyl A-Go-Go with Lefty Joe, Jeff Perry, and Sad Savage. It sounds a lot like my program. The difference, though, is that they're playing all older stuff. A lot of the bands who influence the groups that I play, which is all new. I highly recommend it. 8 o'clock, the final Sunday of every month, which means next week. And if you'd like to catch up on past episodes of mine, my four most recent KXFM shows, which are the LA version of what I do here, are available on my website, godeepmusic.net. Feel free to check them out. And if you'd like a weekly email with a link and some of that playlist information, just hit me on my Instagram, at Bruce Rave. To wrap this episode, I've got a second one from the Cream, Their Taste of Cherry album. That's Nick Thorburn of Islands, as well as Mike Savage of Ratatat. He's on guitar. And this one, very appropriately titled, as I say goodnight, it's called Goodbye. So I hope you're going to have a great week, and you got to keep raving on. Thanks so much for flying the Indy flag. Until next Sunday night at 9, following Vinyl A-Go-Go at 8, quoth the rave forevermore.

0: Hi, I'm Dean Rothman with your WVMO weather. It's 57 in Monona, moderate rain. Tomorrow look for 75 with a low temp around 54. Your extended forecast calls for light rain on Tuesday. 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
1: 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He's the founder of the Harry Whitehorse International Wood Sculpture Festival, happening this month right here in Monona. 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
1: Hi, I'm Steve Martinelli, and this is the Monona Grove Sports Showcase. I must admit, one sport I feel doesn't get enough coverage is track and field. There's something very appealing watching a group of athletes start their sprint as they round the last curve, judged only by which of them reaches the finish line first. Likewise, the gleeful look on a winner's face when they outjump, outrun, or outthrow their competition is unmatched by other sports. This story is about the first Monona Grove girl to win a WIAA track championship. Growing up in Ames, Iowa, Kelly Matthews was just a kid in 1971 when the girls' Wisconsin track championships began. I doubt she knew the boys' championship had been held since 1895, a slight corrected 75 years later by Title IX legislation. What I'm certain she did know was that she could run fast. Kelly came from a family of track athletes. Her father, Jack, had placed second in the 220 low hurdles at the 1955 NCAA championships for the University of Iowa. Kelly and her brother, Kyle, were racking up age group victories from fourth grade on at junior championships. When the family relocated from Ames to Monona, Kyle immediately starred for the Silver Eagles' 77th state championship football team, and in 1978, won a track championship in the 120 hurdles. As a junior in 79, Kelly won almost every event her coaches entered her in, the 100, 200, and 400-meter dashes, the 100 and 200 hurdles, and the long jump. Slowed by Morton's syndrome just before the state championships, she was forced to limit her training and finished second in the 100 and 200 hurdles to her friend and only true competition, Kelly Miller of Monroe. After 3 years battling each other, the 1980 championship was the last time the two would race against each other before graduating. The battle in the 100-meter hurdles was epic. The two of them neck and neck until, with just a few hurdles remaining, Miller's trailing leg caught a hurdle, causing her to fall and opening the door for Matthews to win. Miller pulled a muscle in the fall and was forced to drop out of the upcoming 200-meter duel with Matthews. Without her friend to challenge her, Matthews won both events by comfortable margins. As in the year before, injury allowed the other to win, making champions of both. For Kelly Matthews, winning was the norm for her family, and in 1980 she opened the door for girls to aspire to become track and field champions for the Monona Grove Silver Eagles. I'm Steve Martinelli, and I'll see you at the game.

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1: This is Mary Merle from Winnequa Road with the Monona Bird Report. Every spring, a salesman knocks on my door offering pest control. When I say, "No thanks, we like our insects," he looks surprised. Who, after all, likes spiders and creepy crawlers? Well, this June, I can tell you who. Baltimore Orioles. Every year, Orioles breed in my yard. This year, my jelly feeders seemed unusually busy. Then, watching closely one morning, I was overjoyed to realize I had two breeding pairs nesting just 100 feet apart, one in a cottonwood, the other in a black cherry. Orioles, like other songbirds, feed their young a strict diet of insects. It takes only 2 weeks for a chick to hatch and fledge, requiring a mountain of protein. Parents forage from sunup to sundown and can visit the nest up to 30 times an hour. With 4 to 5 chicks in each of the two nests, that adds up to thousands of caterpillars, beetles, spiders, wasps, and others snatched from my yard. Breeding birds are competitive and establish territories, but these two pairs can nest this close to each other because of the local abundance of bugs. There's enough to go around. As they zip around to satisfy their ravenous chicks and pause for quick breaks at my jelly feeders, my yard has become an avian Grand Central station. And that is why I say no to so-called pest control and yes to life and more life. This is Mary Merle with the Monona Bird Report, and I'm glad that WVMO cares about birds.
2: Little Lad and the Blues Imperials kicks off Concerts on the Shore this Thursday. Hello, WVMO. This is Kara from the Friends of San Damiano. Little Lad and the Blues Imperials will headline the June 25th concert, kicking off our Lakeside Music Series at San Damiano Park. Presented by WVMO and hosted during the Harry Whitehorse International Wood Sculpture Fest, Little Lad and the Blues Imperials will take the stage at 7, with Reverend Raven and the Chainsmokin' Altar Boys featuring Westside Andy set to open at 5. Featuring food carts, beer, and other non-alcoholic beverages, and set against one of the most beautiful sunsets in Dane County, bring lawn chairs or blankets for seating, and alternative forms of transportation, including bicycling, is highly recommended. 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

0: Hi, I'm Dean Rothman with your WVMO weather. It's 56 in Monona, light rain. Tomorrow look for 74 with a low temp around 54. Your extended forecast calls for moderate rain on Wednesday. 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
3: Hey folks, this is Star Moss from Big Tooth. Just wanted to let you all know that we'll be playing at the Harmony Bar Tuesday, June 23rd, 6:30 to 8:30 p.m. And we do a mix of bluegrass, traditional bluegrass. 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When you-

0: Hi, I'm Dean Rothman with your WVMO weather. It's 57 and Monona, sky is clear. Tomorrow look for 74 with a low temp around 53. Your extended forecast calls for moderate rain on Wednesday. 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

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I cannot move a mountain now,

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2: Hey!
1: As part of the Harry Whitehorse International Wood Sculpting Festival. Headlining is Lil Ed and the Blues Imperials, a 2024 Blues Hall of Fame inductee and Alligator Records recording artist that has thrilled audiences for nearly 40 years with scorching Chicago slide guitar, house rock and blues, and the infectious joy of every performance. Concerts on the Shore at San Damiano Park is open to the public with food trucks, beer, and non-alcoholic beverages available on site. More information about Concerts on the Shore on Thursday, June 25th at San Damiano Park is available at sandamianomonona.org.
3: Nearly every Monona and East Madison family is impacted in some way by either dementia or Alzheimer's disease. 110,000 Wisconsinites currently live with Alzheimer's disease. I'm Michael Mollimans of East Madison and board member with the Wisconsin Alzheimer's Association. I'm coordinating the Hope and Remembrance event occurring June 22nd at Monona Fireman's Park from 6 to 8 p.m. to support those with Alzheimer's and dementia. At this event, attendees will gain valuable information and resources in a 15-minute presentation by the Alzheimer's Association to help attendees successfully enhance brain health. The event also includes fun and community engagement, food and door prizes, and live music by Mark Croft Band. 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
1: Hello, and welcome to the Wellness Tip of the Day. I'm health writer and speaker Sarah Moran from Sylvan Lane. Today we're going to talk about why fat is so good for your brain and your body. We're talking about healthy fats, of course. Olive oil, avocado, seeds, nuts, along those lines. So why do we need fat? First of all, your brain is actually about 60% fat. Fat also makes up more than half the material in your cells. Healthy fats like omega-3s keep your cells supple and fluid so they can communicate with one another efficiently and carry out your body's functions. Knowing how the brain is actually 60% fat helps you understand why healthy fat is tremendously protective for mental and emotional health. Research shows really strong links between low levels of healthy fats and all kinds of issues, including anxiety, depression, bipolar disorder, violence, antisocial behavior, attention, ADHD, and memory problems. Your body also needs fat in order to absorb certain nutrients well, including fat-soluble vitamins such as vitamin A, D, E, and K. So take a salad, for example. All the vegetables in your salad are full of great nutrients that the cells in your body need in order to work properly. But say you top your salad with a no-fat dressing. Now your body isn't really going to be able to absorb some of those vitamins in that salad very well. But if you top your salad with some olive oil and sea salt, and maybe you throw on some almonds and pumpkin seeds for good measure, now your body can really soak up all those vitamins in your salad. So keep healthy fats a regular part of your diet for your physical, mental, and emotional health. And again, that's your olive oil, avocado, seeds, nuts, and fish like wild-caught salmon or sardines. These foods will power your brain, boost your mood, and help you soak in the most from the nutrients that you eat. I'm Sarah from Sylvan Lane, and I'm glad that WVMO cares about your health. Here's wishing you true health and lasting joy. Take care.
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0: Hi, I'm Dean Rothman with your WVMO weather. It's 57 in Monona, sky is clear. Tomorrow look for 74 with a low temp around 53. Your extended forecast calls for moderate rain on Wednesday. 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

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It was my sister Carolyn saying, "Aretha, come by when you can. I've got something that I want to say." And when I got there, she said, "You know, rather than go through a long, drawn-out thing, I think the melody on the box will help me explain."

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1: Any time is a good time to take your child outdoors for a walk on the wild side. Consider exploring the trails at the Edna Taylor Conservancy Park and the Aldo Leopold Nature Center off Femwright Drive. Talk with your child about what you see. This is a natural way to learn. Look for birds' nests, spider webs, hollow trees, or holes in the ground. Ask your child, who do you think lives there? Why do you think they build their home there? Count the birds and animals you see. How many did you find? What colors were they? Is there a pond or stream? In warmer months, watch for dragonflies, fish, and frogs. Listen for the different froggy voices. In fall, enjoy the fall colors. Crunch through the leaves. Look for squirrel nests high in the branches and collect and compare nuts. Talk about what you see, the sights, the sounds, how things feel. In winter, discuss how ice is formed, how it acts as a blanket to protect the fish from freezing. Can you hear the ice cracking? Look for tracks in the snow and other signs of animal life. What kinds of plants do you see? Can you name them? If flowering, what colors are they? How many petals do the blossoms have? Are the leaves shiny or dull, pointed or rounded? If in seed, are the seeds sharp, prickly, fluffy? How are they different or the same? Learn to identify poison ivy and explain to your child why you do not want to touch it. Feel the bark on the trees. Is it smooth or rough? How tall do you think the tree is? Can you reach all the way around it? If not, how many arm widths does it take? Can you find any animal homes in the tree? Are there nuts on the ground? Are they something good for humans to eat? Do you see animal tracks? What animals do you think made them? Is the track bigger or smaller than your child's hand? When you get home, draw a picture of what you saw on your walk. Make a list of everything you can remember and compare the list to what you see the next time you take a walk on the wild side. Until next time, this is Wisconsin Master Naturalist Deborah Proctor encouraging parents and grandparents to get outdoors and learn with your kids naturally.
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I'm Kara Lee, and you're listening to WVMO 98.7 FM, The Voice of Monona. And I'm sure glad they play local music

0: Hi, I'm Dean Rothman with your WVMO weather. It's 56 in Monona, sky is clear. Tomorrow look for 74 with a low temp around 53. Your extended forecast calls for moderate rain on Wednesday. 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
1: Louis Armstrong said, "There is two kinds of music, the good and the bad. 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
2: Hi, I'm Steve Martinelli, and this is the Monona Grove Sports Showcase. I must admit, one sport I feel doesn't get enough coverage is track and field. There's something very appealing watching a group of athletes start their sprint as they round the last curve, judged only by which of them reaches the finish line first. Likewise, the gleeful look on a winner's face when they outjump, outrun, or outthrow their competition is unmatched by other sports. This story is about the first Monona Grove girl to win a WIAA track championship. Growing up in Ames, Iowa, Kelly Matthews was just a kid in 1971 when the girls' Wisconsin track championships began. I doubt she knew the boys' championship had been held since 1895, a slight corrected 75 years later by Title IX legislation. What I'm certain she did know was that she could run fast. Kelly came from a family of track athletes. Her father, Jack, had placed second in the 220 low hurdles at the 1955 NCAA championships for the University of Iowa. Kelly and her brother, Kyle, were racking up age group victories from fourth grade on at junior championships. When the family relocated from Ames to Monona, Kyle immediately starred for the Silver Eagles 77th state championship football team, and in 1978 won a track championship in the 120 hurdles. As a junior in 79, Kelly won almost every event her coaches entered her in, the 100, 200, and 400 meter dashes, the 100 and 200 hurdles, and the long jump. Slowed by Morton's syndrome just before the state championships, she was forced to limit her training and finished second in the 100 and 200 hurdles to her friend and only true competition, Kelly Miller of Monroe. After 3 years battling each other, the 1980 championship was the last time the two would race against each other before graduating. The battle in the 100-meter hurdles was epic. The two of them neck and neck until, with just a few hurdles remaining, Miller's trailing leg caught a hurdle, causing her to fall and opening the door for Matthews to win. Miller pulled a muscle in the fall and was forced to drop out of the upcoming 200-meter duel with Matthews. Without her friend to challenge her, Matthews won both events by comfortable margins. As in the year before, injury allowed the other to win, making champions of both. For Kelly Matthews, winning was the norm for her family, and in 1980 she opened the door for girls to aspire to become track and field champions for the Monona Grove Silver Eagles. I'm Steve Martinelli, and I'll see you at the game.

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1: Got a minute? Here's what's going on around Monona. The Monona Community Festival is right around the corner. Lots of fun to be had. 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Tonight, it's a day for remembrance and hope for Alzheimer's awareness. 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A presentation from the Alzheimer's Association and live music by the Mark Croft Band will ensue. And it all happens tonight, 6 p.m. at Fireman's Park. Also happening tonight, the Plan Commission gathers in the Municipal Room at the Library at 6. And on Wednesday, the Parks and Rec Board and the Public Safety Committee meet. All city meeting information is available at mymonona.com. This Thursday, it's a WVMO Presents. As Little Ed and the Blues Imperials headline the Concerts on the Shore at San Damiano, with Reverend Raven and the Chainsmokin' Altar Boys featuring Westside Andy starting the party at 5. 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
2: This Thursday, Little Ed and the Blues Imperials will headline the first Concert on the Shore. Hello, WVMO. This is Kara from the Friends of San Damiano. Thursday, June 25th, Concerts on the Shore kicks off with Little Ed and the Blues Imperials and Reverend Raven and the Chainsmokin' Altar Boys featuring Westside Andy. 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
1: 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It's 56 in Monona, sky is clear. Tomorrow look for 74 with a low temp around 53. Your extended forecast calls for moderate rain on Wednesday. 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
1: Any time is a good time to take your child outdoors for a walk on the wild side. Consider exploring the trails at the Edna Taylor Conservancy Park and the Aldo Leopold Nature Center off Femwright Drive. Talk with your child about what you see. This is a natural way to learn. Look for birds' nests, spider webs, hollow trees, or holes in the ground. Ask your child, who do you think lives there? Why do you think they build their home there? Count the birds and animals you see. How many did you find? What colors were they? Is there a pond or stream? In warmer months, watch for dragonflies, fish, and frogs. Listen for the different froggy voices. In fall, enjoy the fall colors. Crunch through the leaves. Look for squirrel nests high in the branches and collect and compare nuts. Talk about what you see, the sights, the sounds, how things feel. In winter, discuss how ice is formed, how it acts as a blanket to protect the fish from freezing. Can you hear the ice cracking? Look for tracks in the snow and other signs of animal life. What kinds of plants do you see? Can you name them? If flowering, what colors are they? How many petals do the blossoms have? Are the leaves shiny or dull, pointed or rounded? If in seed, are the seeds sharp, prickly, fluffy? How are they different or the same? Learn to identify poison ivy and explain to your child why you do not want to touch it. Feel the bark on the trees. Is it smooth or rough? How tall do you think the tree is? Can you reach all the way around it? If not, how many arm widths does it take? Can you find any animal homes in the tree? Are there nuts on the ground? Are they something good for humans to eat? Do you see animal tracks? What animals do you think made them? Is the track bigger or smaller than your child's hand? When you get home, draw a picture of what you saw on your walk. Make a list of everything you can remember and compare the list to what you see the next time you take a walk on the wild side. Until next time, this is Wisconsin Master Naturalist Deborah Proctor encouraging parents and grandparents to get outdoors and learn with your kids naturally.

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A bunch of neighbors, some Americana music, and a large scoop of Monona Civic Pride. 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
1: This is Mary Merle from Winnequa Road with the Monona Bird Report. Every spring, a salesman knocks on my door offering pest control. When I say, "No thanks, we like our insects," he looks surprised. Who, after all, likes spiders and creepy crawlers? Well, this June, I can tell you who. Baltimore Orioles. Every year, Orioles breed in my yard. This year, my jelly feeders seemed unusually busy. Then, watching closely one morning, I was overjoyed to realize I had two breeding pairs nesting just 100 feet apart, one in a cottonwood, the other in a black cherry. Orioles, like other songbirds, feed their young a strict diet of insects. It takes only 2 weeks for a chick to hatch and fledge, requiring a mountain of protein. Parents forage from sunup to sundown and can visit the nest up to 30 times an hour. With 4 to 5 chicks in each of the two nests, that adds up to thousands of caterpillars, beetles, spiders, wasps, and others snatched from my yard. Breeding birds are competitive and establish territories, but these two pairs can nest this close to each other because of the local abundance of bugs. There's enough to go around. As they zip around to satisfy their ravenous chicks and pause for quick breaks at my jelly feeders, my yard has become an avian Grand Central Station. And that is why I say no to so-called pest control and yes to life and more life. This is Mary Merle with the Monona Bird Report, and I'm glad that WVMO cares about birds.
2: 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We've added a lot of new songs to VMO playlists. 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

He want to see in, not out. 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

0: Hi, I'm Dean Rothman with your WVMO weather. It's 56 in Monona, sky is clear. Tomorrow look for 74 with a low temp around 53. Your extended forecast calls for moderate rain on Wednesday. 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

0: And in 1988, the Robert Palmer single Simply Irresistible was released. It went to number 2 and won a Grammy. And that's today's WVMO Music History Moment. I'm Jeff Perry.
1: Nearly every Monona and East Madison family is impacted in some way by either dementia or Alzheimer's disease. 110,000 Wisconsinites currently live with Alzheimer's disease. I'm Michael Mullimans of East Madison and board member with the Wisconsin Alzheimer's Association. I'm coordinating the Hope and Remembrance event occurring June 22nd at Monona Fireman's Park from 6 to 8 p.m. to support those with Alzheimer's and dementia. At this event, attendees will gain valuable information and resources in a 15-minute presentation by the Alzheimer's Association to help attendees successfully enhance brain health. The event also includes fun and community engagement, food and door prizes, and live music by Mark Croft Band. Please consider joining your friends and neighbors to enhance treatment and resources in the fight against dementia and Alzheimer's disease. Proceeds from the event benefit the Wisconsin Alzheimer's Association. Go to the Monona Park and Rec Events website to register. Thank you, and see you there.

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1: Got a minute? Here's what's going on around Monona. The Monona Community Festival is right around the corner. Lots of fun to be had. 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And it all happens tonight, 6 p.m. at Fireman's Park. Also happening tonight, the Plan Commission gathers in the Municipal Room at the Library at 6. And on Wednesday, the Parks and Rec Board and the Public Safety Committee meet. All city meeting information is available at mymonona.com. This Thursday, it's a WVMO Presents. As Little Ed and the Blues Imperials headline the Concerts on the Shore at San Damiano, with Reverend Raven and the Chainsmokin' Altar Boys featuring Westside Andy starting the party at 5. 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

Today's special is Memphis Soul Stew. We sell so much of this, people wonder what we put in it. We're gonna tell you right now. Give me about a half a teacup of bass. Now I need a pound of fat back drums. Now give me 4 tablespoons of ballin' Memphis guitars. This gonna taste all right.

0: Hi, I'm Dean Rothman with your WVMO weather. It's 57 and Monona, sky is clear. Tomorrow look for 74 with a low temp around 53. Your extended forecast calls for moderate rain on Wednesday. 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
1: 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He's the founder of the Harry Whitehorse International Wood Sculpture Festival, happening this month right here in Monona. 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
1: 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This is Kara from the Friends of San Damiano. Little Ed and the Blues Imperials will kick off the 2026 Concerts on the Shore free lakeside music series on June 25th from 5 to 9 p.m. at San Damiano Park. 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Featuring food carts, beer, and other non-alcoholic beverages, and set against one of the most beautiful sunsets in Dane County, Concerts on the Shore will promote a festive community vibe on the shore of Lake Monona. For more information on our gracious sponsors, whom we couldn't hold this event without, and the food cart serving up delicious fare on June 25th, please visit sandamianomonona.org.
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Some people say a man is made out of mud. 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

0: Hi, I'm Dean Rothman with your WVMO weather. It's 58 in Monona, light rain. Tomorrow look for 73 with a low temp around 54. Your extended forecast calls for moderate rain on Wednesday. 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
2: 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Jim Croce, Nick Drake, Dylan.
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1: Hey folks, this is Star Moss from Big Tooth. Just wanted to let you all know that we'll be playing at the Harmony Bar Tuesday, June 23rd, 6:30 to 8:30 p.m., and we do a mix of bluegrass, traditional bluegrass, we do original songwriting, a mix of material. It's going to be really fun. 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
1: Got a minute? Here's what's going on around Monona. The Monona Community Festival is right around the corner. 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And it all happens tonight, 6 p.m. at Fireman's Park. Also happening tonight, the Plan Commission gathers in the Municipal Room at the Library at 6. And on Wednesday, the Parks and Rec Board and the Public Safety Committee meet. All city meeting information is available at mymonona.com. This Thursday, it's a WVMO Presents. As Little Ed and the Blues Imperials headline the Concerts on the Shore at San Damiano, with Reverend Raven and the Chainsmokin' Altar Boys featuring Westside Andy starting the party at 5. If you plan to go, think about walking, riding your bike, or taking the bus. 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

0: Hi, I'm Dean Rothman with your WVMO weather. It's 61 and Monona light rain. Tomorrow look for 73 with a low temp around 54. Your extended forecast calls for moderate rain on Wednesday. 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
1: 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He's the founder of the Harry Whitehorse International Wood Sculpture Festival, happening this month right here in Monona. 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
2: 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Hey! 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Headlining is Lil Ed and the Blues Imperials, a 2024 Blues Hall of Fame inductee and Alligator Records recording artist that has thrilled audiences for nearly 40 years with scorching Chicago slide guitar, house rock and blues, and the infectious joy of every performance. 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
1: Hello, and welcome to the Wellness Tip of the Day. I'm health writer and speaker Sarah Moran from Sylvan Lane. Today we're going to talk about why fat is so good for your brain and your body. We're talking about healthy fats, of course. Olive oil, avocado, seeds, nuts, along those lines. So why do we need fat? First of all, your brain is actually about 60% fat. Fat also makes up more than half the material in your cells. Healthy fats like omega-3s keep your cells supple and fluid so they can communicate with one another efficiently and carry out your body's functions. Knowing how the brain is actually 60% fat helps you understand why healthy fat is tremendously protective for mental and emotional health. Research shows really strong links between low levels of healthy fats and all kinds of issues, including anxiety, depression, bipolar disorder, violence, antisocial behavior, attention, ADHD, and memory problems. Your body also needs fat in order to absorb certain nutrients well, including fat-soluble vitamins such as vitamin A, D, E, and K. So take a salad, for example. All the vegetables in your salad are full of great nutrients that the cells in your body need in order to work properly. But say you top your salad with a no-fat dressing. Now your body isn't really going to be able to absorb some of those vitamins in that salad very well. But if you top your salad with some olive oil and sea salt, and maybe you throw on some almonds and pumpkin seeds for good measure, now your body can really soak up all those vitamins in your salad. So keep healthy fats a regular part of your diet for your physical, mental, and emotional health. 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I'm Sarah from Sylvan Lane, and I'm glad that WVMO cares about your health. 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

She mainly had eyes for the summer, though native to cold mountain air. She was a midnight runner, never belonged anywhere. 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
1: 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It's 66 in Monona, light rain. Tomorrow look for 73 with a low temp around 54. Your extended forecast calls for moderate rain on Wednesday. 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
1: Hi, I'm Steve Martinelli, and this is the Monona Grove Sports Showcase. From 1964 to 1974, the Madison Mustangs ruled the Central States Football League, winning 106 games and 3 championships. Players were paid between $20 and $40 per game, making it by definition professional football. A contributor to this success was George Harrell, who became the first African-American honored as Coach of the Year in any professional football league in the nation. Not once, but twice. After starting a family in Madison, George was hired as an assistant coach of the Mustangs. When the head coach resigned only 2 weeks before the start of the 68 season, team members requested George fill the vacancy. The team's management approved his hiring unanimously. Remember, this was 1968, the year Martin Luther King was assassinated, triggering a wave of civil disturbance across the country, resulting in the passage of the Civil Rights Act. Sadly, several stories about the Mustangs' hiring felt it necessary to mention the new coach's race. In Madison, George hastily prepared the team for the game versus the Burlington River Chiefs. Any preseason trepidation was quickly erased as the Mustangs jumped out to a 34-point first-quarter lead on their way to a record-setting 130-0 victory for the new coach. The 1968 team continued to win and claimed the league championship, earning Coach of the Year honors for Harrell. 2 years later, the Mustangs won another championship, and George was again named Coach of the Year. 2 championships were enough for George Harrell, and he left the Mustangs after the second. George was also the Silver Eagle football defensive coordinator from 69 through 90, winning 2 state championships, and was twice honored as the state's top assistant coach. Not just an imposing figure with a booming voice, he was also a special education teacher in the Monona Grove District for more than 25 years. George Harrell died in 2015, a teacher, coach, father, and civil rights trailblazer during a tumultuous time in this country's history. I'm Steve Martinelli, and I'll see you at the game.
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as you know, I rode a freight train north to Detroit City. And after all these years, I find I've just been wasting my time. So I just think I'll take my foolish pride and put it on a southbound freight and ride. Go on back to the loved ones, the ones that I left waiting so far behind.

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Hello, send me an angel down. 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I went to the station with my guitar in my hand. 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

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Cause too many women want a hot shot like me. 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Our woman, she'll swear, love you about all her life. Beat that man out of court, tell that doggone thing right twice.

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1: Got a minute? Here's what's going on around Monona. The Monona Community Festival is right around the corner. 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And it all happens tonight, 6 p.m. at Fireman's Park. Also happening tonight, the Plan Commission gathers in the Municipal Room at the Library at 6. And on Wednesday, the Parks and Rec Board and the Public Safety Committee meet. All city meeting information is available at mymonona.com. This Thursday, it's a WVMO Presents. As Little Ed and the Blues Imperials headline the Concerts on the Shore at San Damiano, with Reverend Raven and the Chainsmokin' Altar Boys featuring Westside Andy starting the party at 5. 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

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Well, I shake all over, and you know why. 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

0: Hi, I'm Dean Rothman with your WVMO weather. It's 69 in Monona, light rain. Tomorrow look for 73 with a low temp around 54. Your extended forecast calls for moderate rain on Wednesday. 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
1: 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He's the founder of the Harry Whitehorse International Wood Sculpture Festival, happening this month right here in Monona. 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

Asking gun. But let me tell you, brothers and sisters, that's not how you get a bank job done. You can't walk in there brazen with a newsie like Patty Hearst. I'm gonna secure myself a seat on the board of directors first. Oh, that's

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1: Little Ed and the Blues Imperials kicks off Concerts on the Shore this Thursday. Hello, WVMO. This is Kara from the Friends of San Damiano. Little Ed and the Blues Imperials will headline the June 25th concert, kicking off our Lakeside Music Series at San Damiano Park. 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Featuring food carts, beer, and other non-alcoholic beverages, and set against one of the most beautiful sunsets in Dane County, bring lawn chairs or blankets for seating, and alternative forms of transportation, including bicycling, is highly recommended. Please be respectful of our neighbors and plan to walk from either Monona Grove High School or residential streets several blocks away, obeying parking regulations. Limited ADA accessible parking will be available on site. For more information on Concerts on the Shore on June 25th, please visit sandamianomonona.org.
2: 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I'm Michael Mollimans of East Madison and board member with the Wisconsin Alzheimer's Association. 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
2: 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As he was known as having an affinity for bicycles, Freddie Mercury would have just adored Monona. The city of Monona is a bronze-level, bicycle-friendly community, certified by the Bicycle League of America. Monona first became a bicycle-friendly community in 2015, and in 2020, the city's award was renewed. The Bicycle-Friendly Community's certification recognizes Monona for its commitment to creating transportation and recreational resources that benefit its residents of all ages and abilities, while encouraging healthier and more sustainable transportation choices. So, like Freddie would do, get on your bikes and ride. This has been a public service message from 98.7 WVMO. 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

0: Hi, I'm Dean Rothman with your WVMO weather. It's 71 in Monona, light rain. Tomorrow look for 73 with a low temp around 54. Your extended forecast calls for moderate rain on Wednesday. 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
4: Hi, this is Jeff Robbins. Welcome to the VMO show. Today I'm happy to welcome Gene Delcourt. He's a wood sculptor and a founder of the Hairy White Horse International Wood Sculpture Festival, happening June 19th through June 27th at San Damiano Park here in Monona. Gene, thanks for being here.
5: Happy to be here.
4: Well, Gene, let's start at the beginning. If there's a Hairy White Horse International Wood Sculpture Festival, there must have been a Hairy White Horse. So what can you tell us about Hairy White Horse?
5: Well, Harry was a lifelong Monona resident. And an artist, I think after he got out of the military, after World War II, he studied art here in Madison and welding at another place in Madison, and was welding metal sculptures, was making wood sculptures, was painting. He's just been an artist his whole life. Grew up, you know, his mother was a basket maker, used to have a stand at the bottom of Monona Drive back when Broadway was dirt road. and she sold baskets and other crafts there. And so he was around art his whole life, and I met him through Truman Lowe, who was also a Ho-Chunk artist and a professor at the university. He was a committee chairman for me when I was in graduate school, and I had told him I don't really want to learn anything about ceramics or glass or painting or drawing. I want to carve wood.
4: Okay.
5: And he said, "Well, nobody here does that." But you should go down to Monona and look up Harry Whitehorse. He's a wood sculptor, among other things, and he's a very nice man, and I'm sure he'd be willing to mentor you. So that very day I went, I met him, he invited me in, we spent the winter carving, you know, carving little birds and other things, and then snow carving around the Midwest.
4: And you said he lived here in Monona, but was originally from?
5: Born in Black River Falls, but he lived essentially his whole life here.
4: Okay. And how would you describe his artwork to somebody who maybe is unfamiliar with it?
5: Well, it's certainly inspired by nature and by his culture. A lot of his work is Ho-Chunk, reflective of Ho-Chunk culture. If he's making humans, dancers or things like that, they usually have, you know, Ho-Chunk applique on their clothing.
4: Okay.
5: He also did a lot of pieces for of veterans.
4: Where did he get his inspiration from for his pieces?
5: I suspect he got his inspiration from nature.
4: Yeah,
5: you know, most of his work has elements of nature in it. So having grown up when Monona was still where he lived was pretty raw. He spent a lot of his young life trapping on the marsh just behind his house,
4: right
5: down off of Broadway So, yeah, he was just an interesting guy, you know, and really mild-mannered and gentle and caring and just really loving guy.

0: I'm Jeff Robbins, and you're listening to The VMO Show. My guest today is Gene Delcourt. He's a wood sculptor and a founder of the Harry White Horse International Wood Sculpture Festival, happening June 19th through June 27th at San Damiano Park here in Monona. So the Harry White Horse International Wood Sculpture Festival is, I believe, June 19th through the 27th?
1: That's correct, yeah.
0: So how were you inspired to create the festival?
1: Well, again, Harry was a big part of that. When we were snow carving in Frankenmuth, Michigan, and let's see, what year was that? 1993.
0: Okay.
1: At night, we would get together with the other artists. It was an international competition. We were competing against all kinds of different countries. And the Danish team, was just a lot of fun. So we hung out with them a lot.
0: Okay.
1: And their captain, his name is Soren Sip Nielsen. He told us.
0: Cool, you remember that.
1: Yeah, we've maintained the friendship. Yeah,
0: okay.
1: We've maintained the friendship.
0: Tough name to remember.
1: He said, I've started an international sculpture festival in Denmark. And Harry elbows me and he says, Gene, that's exactly what you're looking for. Go ahead and apply. And assuming that because we'd become friends, I was going to get accepted. And I was. And had a blast and came back thinking, man, this would be a really cool thing to do here. Well, it took a long time, and I went to 7 more international sculpture festivals in Europe, and on the last one, which was in 2022, my wife Stacy came with me, and we talked about it on the plane, saying, we've been thinking about organizing a sculpture festival for 30 years now. I think if we don't do it now, it's not going to happen. And so she said, let's just figure it out. Let's figure out how to do it. So I called Deb Whitehorse, Harry's widow, and told her my idea. And she said, it's a great idea. You should run with it. And she happened to talk with Nancy Moore, who's the mayor now, but she was a city councilman at the time. And she told her of this idea. And Nancy said, give me his number. I want to talk to him. So she called me and we met along with Pat Howell. And she said, we can help you make this happen. This is a great idea. It'll be great for Monona. And the rest is history. We got funding through the city's tourism commission, Madison Community Foundation, Dane Arts. We got a lot of funding. That, and if one thought it was a good idea, and San Damiano was the perfect location.
0: Give our listeners an overview of what they can expect at the festival when they go.
1: Well, on Friday the 19th is just the opening ceremony, where a Ho-Chunk drum and MC and an elder will speak to the audience. The drum will introduce the festival by singing a song, and brought in some color guard. Ho-Chunk color guard from Baraboo will lead some procession of dancers that will come in and dance for the audience and for the artist. We wanted to do this for the artist to see, because they've probably never seen anything like this before. After that, the mayor will speak. Then I'll get up and I'll introduce the artist and talk a little bit about the history of what we're doing.
0: How many artists are coming?
1: 13.
0: So live sculpting is a big part of the festival.
1: It's 7 days of 9 to 5 carving, yeah. So the sculptures will be started from just logs, just bare logs, and by the end of the week they'll have a finished sculpture.
0: And how do you select the artists who appear?
1: We put out application invitations to about 40 artists.
0: Okay.
1: And those that responded sent information and 10 examples of their work, and we pinned up the 10 examples of their work all over. I think we did it in a classroom at MG21, because my wife Stacy works there.
0: Okay.
1: So she asked the director if we could use the room, and she said of course. And the board members went through and chose the 15 that we wanted.
0: Oh,
1: and,
0: great!
1: And then we sent invitations to them, and they all said yes, I'm coming.
0: And this is the second festival, correct? The first one was in 2024,
1: right?
0: Is it your plan to keep it every other year, or
1: I kind of have to for visa purposes? It takes a long time, Sometimes for some people, it takes a long time to get their visa. Like just late last week, Thursday, we got word that the artist from Argentina finally got her visa.

0: I'm Jeff Robbins, and you're listening to The VMO Show. My guest today is Gene Delcourt. He's a wood sculptor and a founder of the Harry White Horse International Wood Sculpture Festival, happening June 19th through June 27th at San Damiano Park here in Monona. Anything, any other activities throughout the week that you want to sort of highlight to make sure people are aware of?
1: Yeah, Saturday evening, an organization called Mundo Esperanza, which is a sister city with Cusco, Peru in Madison, they're going to put on a feast called the Pachamanca, which is an honoring of the earth, and it's a huge feast cooked underground with using hot stones and banana leaves covering the stones, and then meat, then banana leaves, then all kinds of tubers, but all kinds of different kinds of potatoes, then more banana leaves, and then fruit, and then more banana leaves, and then a tarp, and then dirt, and a bunch of hours to cook it up, you know, cook it down, and they'll dig it up and the artists will get fed for free, the artists and their plus ones, but it'll be a $10 charge for anyone else that wants to eat until the food's gone. And last year in 2024, it was pretty amazing. I didn't know what to expect, and the meal was superb. Yeah, it was delicious.
0: And that's
1: Saturday. It's just the very second day.
0: Okay, so the 20th.
1: That's also the day that Loop the Lake is happening, and we have partnered with a couple of different places and got coupons for any fathers that happen to come through San Damiano during Loop the Lake. They'll get a coupon for a buy one, get one free beer or a meal at a restaurant or something like that.
0: Okay.
1: Because Father's Day is the next day on Sunday. Yeah.
0: So there are food vendors, beer vendors at the festival?
1: There won't be beer vendors except during the beer garden on, I think that's Thursday.
0: Okay.
1: A blues band from Chicago's coming called Lil Ed and the Blues Imperials. I'm not real familiar with them, but a lot of people are pretty excited, so I think they'll draw a big crowd.
0: Okay.
1: That's happening.
0: That's on Thursday, so near the end of the festival?
1: Getting towards the end.
0: And
1: then Tuesday there's going to be what's called a loud party, and loud stands for Latinos Organizing for Unity and something else. I'm not sure what. That'll be happening in the evening. And that's just a meet and greet of the artists and to network with other artists and possible sponsors.
0: I think if people wanted more information about the exact schedule, I think it's at harrywhitehorse.com/festival.
1: Yes.
0: Will you be sculpting at the festival? Okay.
1: I will. That's the one concession that I

0: questions. A, do you have a plan for what you're going to be sculpting? And B, talk a little bit about how physically demanding this sort of sculpting is.
1: Well, you're blocking big logs with a chainsaw, and so that'll run you down pretty quickly.
0: Yeah.
1: After that, I'm hoping I can get all the blocking done in the first 2 days. Then I'm just using sanders and chisels, which makes things easier for me.
0: Okay.
1: It slows it down, but it's easier on the body.
0: And, sure.
1: And you know, when I was younger, I could do, you know, a lot of it with the chainsaw, but I don't think I'll do that this time around. Or if I do, I have a lot of chainsaws, so I'll use smaller smaller chainsaws.
0: Okay. So you start with the chainsaw, you get it down to a certain level, and then you get more intricate with some
1: detail,
0: of the
1: yeah.
0: Yeah. And what are you going to be sculpting? Do you have a
1: It's a Native American woman fancy dancer. If you ever go to powwows, they're the ones with the shawls doing lots of spinning.
0: Okay.
1: So this woman's spinning in her shawls, you know, kind of flying around. There is an example of it in I did a piece similar to that in France years ago. At Jean.Delcourt.5 on Instagram.
0: Okay.
1: And there's a picture of one that of a similar piece that I did.
0: So people can check that out on Instagram. Yeah. So the event's the 19th through the 27th.
1: Mm-hmm.
0: So people might be thinking, geez, that's a week long. It's probably kind of spendy to go.
1: It's free. But everything's free.
0: Yeah. And what time of the day is it like an all day thing every day or?
1: Yeah. Okay. The carving starts at 9. We'll all show up at about 7:30.
0: But again, people can just come to San Damiano Park. It's free to attend.
1: Right.
0: Come one day, come every day.
1: Every day is better. just because you can see the progress of the pieces being
0: sure.
1: made.
0: But
1: yeah. There's also going to be an organization called the Little Eagle Arts Foundation. It's a Ho-Chunk business where they contract artists to come in and do crafts. Make baskets, make mats out of reeds, make war clubs, and just demonstrate the process so people can watch that process happening. That's
0: okay.
1: happening there all the time. There'll be a stand of Harry Whitehorse's work. Not his biggest sculptures, of course, because they're hard to move, but paintings and small sculptures will be at a table. The Aldo Leopold Nature Center and the Children's Museum will come one or 2 days each to do children's programs.
0: As you and I are talking, Gene, it's raining outside, so that leads me to wonder what happened. Is the festival's rain or shine?
1: It is.
0: Okay.
1: It is. And it'll be sad that less people will probably come if it's raining. But we've built these canopies made out of willow saplings and tarps for artists to work under, and they're quite large. They're about 10 by 12. And about 7 or 8 feet high, so that you can stay out of the weather.
0: And artists are encouraged to interact with the guests as they're sculpting?
1: Yeah.
0: Or
1: at lunch, there will be a 45-minute meet the artist, a couple
0: cool.
1: of artists a day,
0: for okay.
1: people that might have questions. And maybe if we can get a screen set up, we might be able to show slides of their work.
0: Do you need volunteers to help with the festival?
1: We do. We
0: okay.
1: do.
0: So how do people reach out to you to let them know, to let you know that they're available?
1: I think on the HarryWhitehorse.com/festival, there
0: okay.
1: is a sign-up sheet.
0: Okay.
1: What
0: kind of roles might people expect to be
1: well,
0: asked to do?
1: You know, there's lots of jobs, some less romantic than others. You know, some is just bringing water or Caterade to all the artists regularly, especially if it's going to be June. It's going to be really hot.
0: Yes.
1: So that's kind of important. They even had buckets of ice water, and you could dip a small towel in and wear it around your neck, and they do bring those
0: sure.
1: around, and you could exchange them for fresh ones.
0: Okay.
1: Picking up every other day, picking up sawdust and bagging it for we've got some people that have chickens that have already said yes, we'd take as much sawdust as you can give us.
0: Okay.
1: And then chunking the chunks of wood that are laying around, get them loaded into a trailer that we can give to people who want to burn it.
0: But if people have time, they should register online.
1: Yes.
0: Okay.
1: Yes. And hopefully it'll be really fun. Working the Pachamanca, we'll need people to help dig the hole and help serve, because it ends up being a long smorgasbord kind of thing, and just go down the line and take what you want.
0: And I think you said volunteers will get to eat that for free.
1: Yeah.
0: Well, there you go. That's incentive.
1: That's incentive, right? I'd do it.

0: I'm Jeff Robbins, and you're listening to The VMO Show. My guest today is Gene Delcourt. He's a wood sculptor and a founder of the Harry White Horse International Wood Sculptor Festival, happening June 19th through June 27th at San Damiano Park here in Monona. Well, as we kind of wrap up here, Gene, what lessons do you hope people take away from coming to the festival?
1: I think there's a perception of wood sculpture as being sort of just a crafty thing to put in front of your cottage out on a lake, and I wanted to try to give the perception to the audience, the people that come to see it, that wood sculpture can be a legitimate high art piece, a high art medium rather, because nature takes it back, it cracks, it eventually deteriorates if it's outdoors. That too, I think, is a beautiful process. I've learned from YouTube of all places that the Amish would use a mixture of raw linseed oil and pine tar to preserve their fence posts that are still standing after 100 years.
0: Oh wow!
1: That's what I'm now using to preserve my sculptures, and we'll see. Since I learned this, I've only finished one sculpture that I've put two coats on, and I'm looking forward to seeing how that holds up.
0: Have you had older sculptures that have sort of deteriorated over time? Or?
1: Yeah. I have one at the Farley Center that I had suggested that they put Thompson's Water Seal on it, and that was a mistake.
0: Okay.
1: It really turned the wood very, very black, and it's nature's taken it back. It was a soft wood anyway. It was spruce, so it's probably not the ideal carving wood without something you can really seal it in with. And I think this pine tar and linseed oil really creates a shell, and the pine tar serves as UV protection, and the oil penetrates deeply to keep water in and out.
0: Well, you can learn anything on YouTube, I guess.
1: I'm on YouTube every morning, if only to watch the Brewers highlights from the day before.
0: You know? There you go. I didn't even ask you what type of wood do you normally use or is best for sculpting.
1: I like working with cherry because it's so pretty.
0: Okay,
1: but it is a hardwood and it's susceptible to cracking. If you keep it indoors, it dries too fast. If you keep it outdoors, it's susceptible to the weather. So it's a temperamental medium. Basswood carves nice. It's soft, but it's also an outdoor piece will get dry rot and it turns black over time.
0: Okay.
1: Oak is ideal, but it's very hard. You know, we have 12 giant oak trees at San Damiano that I got from at the fish hatchery when they were cutting down a bunch of old trees. We've got some pine. Pine is good. With pine pieces, you should leave it out in the shade for at least a year, give it some time to cure before you bring it indoors. One of the pieces was indoors from 2024 for that year of on loan, and it cracked pretty badly, which is unfortunate. But I fixed it, and now it's at the zoo. It's that mountain lion, and it's at the zoo, right?
0: Okay.
1: Between the porcupines and the lion enclosures. My piece was in front of Oberg Gardens. And it was basswood, so we got some dry rot and discoloration. So I had to sand it down and kind of redo it. And now it's inside at the City County Building, which should be fine for the rest of its life.
0: Interesting. And let's say I go to the festival and I'm kind of inspired. How does somebody just start becoming a wood sculptor? I mean, what?
1: Well, you can
0: gotta have inspiration, but I mean, what else? What else would you recommend?
1: I've always just put out word to all the local tree services. If you cut down any particular species, say if you happen to cut down any butternut, could you save it for me?
0: Okay.
1: Because butternut's really pretty wood, and it smells good when you're working with it, and it's kind of soft, so it carves nicely. Basswood stinks. oak has a strong smell. I kind of like it, but I didn't at first. At first, I thought it was too strong, but I've gotten used to it. And they usually call because if they can't get rid of it, they've got to mulch it up themselves. And so if they can get rid of some of the wood, they're happy to do it. If you've
0: sure.
1: just got a means of carrying it, you know, getting it in a trailer or something, and a chainsaw. That's how you start. That's how I started. I had one chainsaw, three chisels, and time. So I just started that way.
0: Well, okay. So Gene, so again, it's June 19th through the 27th.
1: Correct.
0: San Damiano Park.
1: Mm-hmm.
0: Where do people park when they?
1: That's a challenge, but we'll have a shuttle going from the high school.
0: Oh, okay.
1: So people can park at the high school, and we'll shuttle them back in, or they can walk. It's only it's less than a quarter of a mile.
0: Yeah, exactly, you know? Right.
1: And we'll have two a gator and a mule, an ATV, but it's more than an ATV, a UTV, I think they're called.
0: Okay.
1: That elders can ride, you know, can ride around the grounds. We'll drive them to see the pieces, so they don't.
0: Oh,
1: have
0: nice.
1: To, you don't if they have walkers. It's all grass. It could be hard to walk with a walker.
0: Very cool.
1: Out there, so we'll have a couple of those to shuttle people around that need it.
0: All right. Well, again, the 19th through the 27th, San Damiano Park. Head on down there. Gene, thanks very much for being with me this
1: pleasure.
0: Morning. I really
1: my
0: appreciate
1: pleasure.
0: You taking the time to talk with me. Yeah, good luck with the festival.
1: I hope that lots of people come and many times, you know.
0: And it's free.
1: Everything's free except your food.
0: Except your food, yeah. Mm-hmm. But that's all right. Well, that was my conversation with Gene Del Court. Thanks for listening. Until next time, this has been the VMO Show. I've been your host, Jeff Robbins, and we will talk again.
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4: 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This is Kara from the Friends of San Damiano. 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
1: Got a minute? Here's what's going on around Monona. The Monona Community Festival is right around the corner. 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And it all happens tonight, 6 p.m. at Fireman's Park. Also happening tonight, the Plan Commission gathers in the Municipal Room at the Library at 6. And on Wednesday, the Parks and Rec Board and the Public Safety Committee meet. All city meeting information is available at mymonona.com. This Thursday, it's a WVMO Presents. As Little Ed and the Blues Imperials headline the Concerts on the Shore at San Damiano, with Reverend Raven and the Chainsmokin' Altar Boys featuring West Side Andy starting the party at 5. If you plan to go, think about walking, riding your bike, or taking the bus. 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

0: Hi, I'm Dean Rothman with your WVMO weather. It's 72 in Monona, light rain. Tomorrow look for 73 with a low temp around 54. Your extended forecast calls for moderate rain on Wednesday. 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
1: 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This is Kara from the Friends of San Damiano. Little Ed and the Blues Imperials will kick off the 2026 Concerts on the Shore free lakeside music series on June 25th from 5 to 9 p.m. at San Damiano Park. Presented by WVMO and hosted during the Harry Whitehorse International Wood Sculpture Festival, Little Ed and the Blues Imperials will bring the energy and excitement when they take the stage at 7 p.m. with Reverend Raven and the Chainsmokin' Altar Boys featuring Westside Andy set to open. Featuring food carts, beer, and other non-alcoholic beverages, and set against one of the most beautiful sunsets in Dane County, Concerts on the Shore will promote a festive community vibe on the shore of Lake Monona. For more information on our gracious sponsors, whom we couldn't hold this event without, and the food cart serving up delicious fare on June 25th, please visit sandamianomonona.org.
2: Nearly every Monona and East Madison family is impacted in some way by either dementia or Alzheimer's disease. 110,000 Wisconsinites currently live with Alzheimer's disease. I'm Michael Mollimans of East Madison and board member with the Wisconsin Alzheimer's Association. I'm coordinating the Hope and Remembrance event occurring June 22nd at Monona Fireman's Park from 6 to 8 p.m. to support those with Alzheimer's and dementia. At this event, attendees will gain valuable information and resources in a 15-minute presentation by the Alzheimer's Association to help attendees successfully enhance brain health. The event also includes fun and community engagement, food and door prizes, and live music by Mark Croft Band. Please consider joining your friends and neighbors to enhance treatment and resources in the fight against dementia and Alzheimer's disease. Proceeds from the event benefit the Wisconsin Alzheimer's Association. Go to the Monona Park and Rec events website to register. Thank you, and see you there.

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1: Got milkweed? Hi, this is Brian from the Aldo Leopold Nature Center with a friendly phenology update. Tiny pink flowers are blooming on one of the most iconic milkweed varieties, aptly named common milkweed. Well known for their important relationship with monarch butterflies, milkweed plants provide the lone food source for monarch caterpillars. Milkweed is toxic to most animals, but monarch caterpillars have adapted, munching on the plant so that when they transform into adults, they also have the toxic properties. In fact, hungry predators only need to taste a monarch butterfly or caterpillar once to learn this lesson. There are many varieties of milkweed found throughout North America, with 12 species found in Wisconsin, including butterfly milkweed, showy milkweed, swamp milkweed, and world milkweed. 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For more information about the Aldo Leopold Nature Center, please visit aldoleopoldnaturecenter.org and explore nature today.
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1: Brennan Lee, Steep Canyon Rangers, and the two tracks.
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1: What time?
0: 8 p.m.
1: Well, I saw her at 9.
0: I saw her at 9:45.
1: I don't think so.
0: Good luck to you.
1: Good luck to you.
0: I hope she don't hurt you.
1: Same ride back.
0: Oh.

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Wearing beads and all kinds of funky clothes. And there's that thing he had in Monterey. Was a thing.

0: 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It's 73 in Monona, light rain. Tomorrow look for 74 with a low temp around 54. Your extended forecast calls for heavy intensity rain on Wednesday. 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
1: 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I play the wacky, the weird, and the wonderful. 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

0: And in 1988, the Robert Palmer single Simply Irresistible was released. It went to number 2 and won a Grammy. And that's today's WVMO Music History Moment. I'm Jeff Perry.
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1: Got a minute? Here's what's going on around Monona. The Monona Community Festival is right around the corner. Lots of fun to be had. 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A presentation from the Alzheimer's Association and live music by the Mark Croft Band will ensue. And it all happens tonight, 6 p.m. at Fireman's Park. Also happening tonight, the Plan Commission gathers in the Municipal Room at the Library at 6. And on Wednesday, the Parks and Rec Board and the Public Safety Committee meet. All city meeting information is available at mymonona.com. This Thursday, it's a WVMO Presents. As Little Ed and the Blues Imperials headline the Concerts on the Shore at San Damiano, with Reverend Raven and the Chainsmokin' Altar Boys featuring Westside Andy starting the party at 5. 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
2: Little Ed and the Blues Imperials kicks off Concerts on the Shore this Thursday. Hello, WVMO. This is Kara from the Friends of San Damiano. Little Ed and the Blues Imperials will headline the June 25th concert, kicking off our Lakeside Music Series at San Damiano Park. 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Featuring food carts, beer, and other non-alcoholic beverages, and set against one of the most beautiful sunsets in Dane County, bring lawn chairs or blankets for seating, and alternative forms of transportation, including bicycling, is highly recommended. 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

There was a young woman who swallowed some fluff, lipstick and candy and powder and puff. She swallowed the fluff to follow the rule, lived to serve men. She learned it at school. She swallowed the rule to

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She swallowed the fluff to follow the rule. 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

0: Hi, I'm Dean Rothman with your WVMO weather. It's 74 in Monona, light rain. Tomorrow look for 74 with a low temp around 54. Your extended forecast calls for heavy intensity rain on Wednesday. 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

0: Hi, I'm Dean Rothman with your WVMO weather. It's 76 in Monona, light rain. Tomorrow look for 74 with a low temp around 54. Your extended forecast calls for heavy intensity rain on Wednesday. 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
1: Any time is a good time to take your child outdoors for a walk on the wild side. Consider exploring the trails at the Edna Taylor Conservancy Park and the Aldo Leopold Nature Center off Femright Drive. Talk with your child about what you see. This is a

0: build their home there. Count the birds and animals you see. How many did you find? What colors were they? Is there a pond or stream? In warmer months, watch for dragonflies, fish, and frogs. Listen for the different froggy voices. In fall, enjoy the fall colors. Crunch through the leaves. Look for squirrel nests high in the branches and collect and compare nuts. Talk about what you see, the sights, the sounds, how things feel. In winter, discuss how ice is formed, how it acts as a blanket to protect the fish from freezing. Can you hear the ice cracking? Look for tracks in the snow and other signs of animal life. What kinds of plants do you see? Can you name them? If flowering, what colors are they? How many petals do the blossoms have? Are the leaves shiny or dull, pointed or rounded? If in seed, are the seeds sharp, prickly, fluffy? How are they different or the same? Learn to identify poison ivy and explain to your child why you do not want to touch it. Feel the bark on the trees. Is it smooth or rough? How tall do you think the tree is? Can you reach all the way around it? If not, how many arm widths does it take? Can you find any animal homes in the tree? Are there nuts on the ground? Are they something good for humans to eat? Do you see animal tracks? What animals do you think made them? Is the track bigger or smaller than your child's hand? When you get home, draw a picture of what you saw on your walk. Make a list of everything you can remember and compare the list to what you see the next time you take a walk on the wild side. Until next time, this is Wisconsin Master Naturalist Deborah Proctor encouraging parents and grandparents to get outdoors and learn with your kids naturally.
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1: Got a minute? Here's what's going on around Monona. The Monona Community Festival is right around the corner. 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Also happening tonight, the Plan Commission gathers in the Municipal Room at the Library at 6, and on Wednesday, the Parks and Rec Board and the Public Safety Committee meet. All city meeting information is available at mymonona.com. This Thursday, it's a WVMO Presents. As Little Ed and the Blues Imperials headline the Concerts on the Shore at San Damiano, with Reverend Raven and the Chainsmokin' Altar Boys featuring Westside Andy starting the party at 5. If you plan to go, think about walking, riding your bike, or taking the bus. 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
2: 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Hey! As part of the Harry Whitehorse International Wood Sculpting Festival. Headlining is Lil Ed and the Blues Imperials, a 2024 Blues Hall of Fame inductee and Alligator Records recording artist that has thrilled audiences for nearly 40 years with scorching Chicago slide guitar, house rock and blues, and the infectious joy of every performance. 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

0: Hi, I'm Dean Rothman with your WVMO weather. It's 75 in Monona, light rain. Tomorrow look for 74 with a low temp around 54. Your extended forecast calls for heavy intensity rain on Wednesday. 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

0: Buen año.
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2: Hi, I'm Steve Martinelli, and this is the Monona Grove Sports Showcase. From 1964 to 1974, the Madison Mustangs ruled the Central States Football League, winning 106 games and 3 championships. Players were paid between $20 and $40 per game, making it by definition professional football. A contributor to this success was George Harrell, who became the first African-American honored as Coach of the Year in any professional football league in the nation. Not once, but twice. After starting a family in Madison, George was hired as an assistant coach of the Mustangs. When the head coach resigned only 2 weeks before the start of the 68 season, team members requested George fill the vacancy. The team's management approved his hiring unanimously. Remember, this was 1968, the year Martin Luther King was assassinated, triggering a wave of civil disturbance across the country, resulting in the passage of the Civil Rights Act. Sadly, several stories about the Mustangs' hiring felt it necessary to mention the new coach's race. In Madison, George hastily prepared the team for the game versus the Burlington River Chiefs. Any preseason trepidation was quickly erased as the Mustangs jumped out to a 34-point first-quarter lead on their way to a record-setting 130-0 victory for the new coach. The 1968 team continued to win and claimed the league championship, earning Coach of the Year honors for Harrell. 2 years later, the Mustangs won another championship, and George was again named Coach of the Year. 2 championships were enough for George Harrell, and he left the Mustangs after the second. George was also the Silver Eagle football defensive coordinator from 69 through 90, winning 2 state championships, and was twice honored as the state's top assistant coach. Not just an imposing figure with a booming voice, he was also a special education teacher in the Monona Grove District for more than 25 years. George Harrell died in 2015, a teacher, coach, father, and civil rights trailblazer during a tumultuous time in this country's history. I'm Steve Martinelli, and I'll see you at the game.
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1: This is Mary Merle from Winnequa Road with the Monona Bird Report. Every spring, a salesman knocks on my door offering pest control. When I say, "No thanks, we like our insects," he looks surprised. Who, after all, likes spiders and creepy crawlers? Well, this June, I can tell you who. Baltimore Orioles. Every year, Orioles breed in my yard. This year, my jelly feeders seemed unusually busy. Then, watching closely one morning, I was overjoyed to realize I had two breeding pairs nesting just 100 feet apart, one in a cottonwood, the other in a black cherry. Orioles, like other songbirds, feed their young a strict diet of insects. It takes only 2 weeks for a chick to hatch and fledge, requiring a mountain of protein. Parents forage from sunup to sundown and can visit the nest up to 30 times an hour. With 4 to 5 chicks in each of the two nests, that adds up to thousands of caterpillars, beetles, spiders, wasps, and others snatched from my yard. Breeding birds are competitive and establish territories, but these two pairs can nest this close to each other because of the local abundance of bugs. There's enough to go around. As they zip around to satisfy their ravenous chicks and pause for quick breaks at my jelly feeders, my yard has become an avian Grand Central station. And that is why I say no to so-called pest control and yes to life and more life. This is Mary Merle with the Monona Bird Report, and I'm glad that WVMO cares about birds.
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0: 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It's 74 in Monona, light rain. Tomorrow look for 74 with a low temp around 54. Your extended forecast calls for heavy intensity rain on Wednesday. 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

WVMO. That was Taco Cat. And before, oh, that was called Dana Catherine Scully, after Dana Catherine Scully, like Mulder and Scully. It's a pretty cool song. Before that, we heard from Sheer Mag, and that was I Need to Feel Your Love. We're going to hear some Colleen Green. Also, I'm DJ Roz. You're listening to The Effeminate Musique, a show where I play music by women and femme-identifying artists. And I'm feeling a very summer vibe today because it's summer. Happy summer, everybody. We're going to go with some Colleen Green. This is I Want to Grow Up here on WVMO.

That was Cherry Glazer with Wasted Nun from the album Stuffed and Ready. We also heard Always with Party Police before that. We started that set with Colleen Green, I Want to Grow Up. I'm DJ Roz. This is The Effeminate Musique. Hope you're enjoying this lovely weather we're having today. And yeah, that's why I'm playing some kind of upbeat stuff. Thought it might be fitting for the summertime. So I hope you're enjoying it. We're going to play some St. Vincent right now. This is Rattlesnake. 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

Centennial, as well as 50 years of presenting these back porch concerts. This Thursday, June 25th, starting at 7 p.m., the All That Jazz Band will play for an hour from the back porch of the Nathaniel and Harriet Dean House. 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That's the All That Jazz Big Band playing this Thursday at 7 p.m. at the Dean House on the Monona Golf Course.

That was Valerie June with Shakedown. Before that, we heard Dead Horses with its track Turntable. Waxahachie with the song Right Back to It, featuring MJ Linderman. And we heard a couple other acts before that. Faux Fiction, who used to be from Milwaukee, and I believe they have transferred now to Rhode Island, but that was off of their 2015 album. And it's just a self-titled album. We also heard Metric with Breathing Underwater. All right. I'm DJ Roz. This is the Effeminate Musique. Hope you've been enjoying all this wonderful music by women and femme-identifying folks. We're going to play a song now from Laura Stevenson. This is off of The Wheel. And this is the track called Renee here on WVMO.

98.7 WVMO. You just heard from Margot Price. That was Hands of Time. We also heard Laura Stevenson with the song Renee before that. And I'm DJ Roz. This is the Effeminate Musique. And this is where I'm going to leave you. And DJ Meg Wise is going to hop in the seat and give you some good music as well for the next hour. So please do stick around. I'm going to leave you with local musician Beth Killey with Dead.